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What you wanna say? One stares back at two, two is unafraid. 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One smiles back at two, now this shit's a race. Now they're skipping steps, reps just get replaced. One, two, one, one, trap, something's in the way. 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

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That fall ain't your fault, dog. That was just one step. 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

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And as your lovers battle with themselves and forget their crooked purge, I am but a flammer within your story. I cross myself to the demon.

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1: Janet wore a mantle green, and Wolfkin was her will. 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Janet sailed all those woods, there lives a fairy queen.

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The point is that in order to use your head, you have to go out of your mind. You have to go out of all of the static, symbolic ways in which you think.

0: This is JC001 representing for Le Peuple de l'Herbe. Hearing the sound, here we're getting down, making one sound for the Asian London Leonardo Underground.
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0: Be it.

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I have some trouble making friends because every time someone comes to talk to me, I just wanna get mad.

I was the same, nothing to lose, nothing to gain, just a scalpel in hand and a heart that's inflamed. I was believing that I could find heaven, but I was deceiving myself and behaving like I was the one that was in need of saving. I hold it now, just a holding now. Don't be holding now, don't be holding now. Okay. It was a mask I was really creating, the image of gods in my mind, and just making a path for myself that then could be mistaken for fate. It's not fate, it's just one of the infinite roads that I've taken of late.

in the rain. It ain't the blues, it's the way that I am. I gotta sing, it's all the same. Just a shovel in hand and a heart and no name. I used to think I exist on a plane, that I have some control by means of recording my emotion and thought of a self that I call me by. I don't know why, now I don't know why. Looking back on it now, guess it seems rather simplified. But it was a mask, I was really obsessed with a version of self that I longed to possess and to walk in a pathos of self and exist in a shape. There's no shape, it's just one of the infinite forms that have taken a leap.